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11: 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Nebraska soccer will host the number 20 Wisconsin Badgers this Sunday at Barbara Hibner Stadium. Match time starting at 12:30 p.m. Nebraska is coming back after a 1-0 win against the ranked Michigan State last Sunday, having them sit at 3-3-5 on the season. 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
13: Two wide each way. They wind the clock. Calandrin has Genitone to his right. Clap for the snap. Back in three. Looks over the middle. Flips it to Genitone 10. Left side.

0: first and five, Owens 49. 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
1: throw. Oh, he's crushed. Ball's loose. Donovan Jones. He's got it. The sack, the fumble, the recovery. 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
2: Serve back middle. Nice pass. Bad left. Big shot. Skyler George. That's a rocket. Dug by Aluni off a left shoulder. Just protecting himself. It caroms for Danny Jackson. A redirect home. Kaboom. 15-8. They love it in Lincoln.
3: Again, the Buckeyes in those red tops. Again, Naomi Gogol. Left in crossboard. Great deep by Olivia. Travel sideways. Chased down by Laney. Over to Harper. Big swing. Not down.

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0: The Offspring, The Kids Aren't All Right on Nebraska's Rock Station 94 Rock. 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
7: 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Mostly cloudy tonight with scattered showers and thunderstorms, low around 60. Mostly cloudy to start things off tomorrow, then gradually becoming sunny, high near 64. And mostly clear tomorrow night with a low around 47 degrees. 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

Lincoln Park on Nebraska's Rock Station 94 Rock. Ben Keller hanging out here with you on your Wednesday evening. Hey, tomorrow evening, that'd be Thursday evening, we've got Nebraska volleyball action on the air for you. Huskers taking on Penn State. We've got all the action for you with pregame beginning at 5 o'clock. That's tomorrow right here on 94 Rock.

0: Metallica on Nebraska's Rock Station 94 Rock, and that 94 Rock Block was brought to you by the Elkhorn Valley Museum. 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

0: Off their 1995 self-titled debut album, that's Collective Soul with December on Nebraska's Rock Station 94 Rock. And that reminds me to remind you to check out 90s at Noon, brought to you by District Events Center, located in the River Point District here in Norfolk. I've got your NCN AccuWeather forecast and Ozzy coming up.
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0: 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Mostly cloudy tonight with scattered showers and thunderstorms, low around 60. Mostly cloudy to start things off tomorrow, then gradually becoming sunny, high near 64. And mostly clear tomorrow night with a low around 47 degrees.
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Hey, make sure you check out the lineup of live music for Greenline Great Night over on our website, 94rock.fm. 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

off their 1994 album, Get a Grip. That's Aerosmith, Shut Up and Dance on Nebraska's Rock Station 94 Rock. Hey, just a reminder, no matter where you go, you can take us along with you. 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

0: One of my favorite bands, the Toadies, Possum Kingdom on Nebraska's Rock Station 94 Rock. 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

Neil Young on Nebraska's Rock Station 94 Rock. Loverboy, Turning It Loose. Right before that, here on your Wednesday evening, Ben Keller hanging out here with you. Pearl Jam coming up right now. It's Def Leppard.

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0: Pearl Jam on Nebraska's Rock Station, 94 Rock. Hey, farmers, you've got grain to haul, and we've got lunch to deliver. The 94 Rock Kitten International Elevator Tailgater going to be rolling across northeast Nebraska, bringing hot pork loin sandwiches from Dean's Market, ice cream treats thanks to Highland Roberts, and Pepsi thanks to Mahaska to farmers at grain facilities throughout the area. 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
6: Today we're celebrating the birth of Gustav Molvik Jr. Old Mulva became Tame Me Down of Faster Pussycat fame. So let's see what my quickie chicks dug up on the man who was known as Vaughn Hammer when he was in a band called the Bondage Boys. I kid you not. Actually, is Tame Me Down any better? One, before forming Faster Pussycat, Tame Me worked in a well-known goth and punk retail clothing store in Hollywood called Retail Slut. While working at the store, Tame Me claims he sold Slash, his signature top hat. Two, Tame Me was also a club promoter in L.A. for many years. He's promoted a number of different clubs, but his most successful was the Cat House, which he co-promoted with Ricky Rackman of MTV's Headbangers Ball fame. Some of the bands that played the Cat House were Guns N' Roses, L.A. Guns, Motorhead, White Zombie, Megadeth, and many more. Not bad for a club originally created as a way for Tame Me and Ricky to get chicks. And get chicks, they did. And three, Tame Me had congestive heart failure with fluid in the lungs a few years back. He's all good now, but still has to deal with type 2 diabetes. When he got the diagnosis for his heart issue, he quit smoking, drinking, and doing drugs immediately. He said it initially felt weird playing music straight because he had always been buzzed on stage, but now he finds being coherent makes him a better performer. Something I've known and practiced my entire life. Mulva. So here's Faster Pussycat with a plea not to turn that dial. This is Don't Change That Song on your daily house.

0: That's Fez the Pussycat on your daily House of Haircut. Happy BJ, tame me down. Hey, go to HouseHairOnline.com for all things old school metal. I'm D-Snyder asking you this weekend to check out my website, D-Snyder.com. And remember, truer words have never been screeched. If it ain't metal, it's crap! See you tomorrow.
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4: 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Mostly cloudy for the rest of the night with scattered showers and thunderstorms, low around 60. Tomorrow, mostly cloudy to start before gradually becoming sunny, high near 64. And tomorrow night, mostly clear with a low around 47 degrees.
5: Ladies and gentlemen, the 94 Rock Block you're about to hear is true. The names have not been changed to protect the not-so-innocent. 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

Nirvana on Nebraska's Rock Station 94 Rock REM. Right before that, I've got Led Zeppelin, U2, Huey Lewis and the News, and more coming up. Right now, it's The Crew.

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Let's keep it going for you right now with Huey Lewis and the News.

0: It's you two on Nebraska's Rock Station 94 Rock. 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

Rush on Nebraska's Rock Station 94 Rock Scandal with the Warrior. Right before that, here in the final hour of your Wednesday evening, Ben Keller hanging out here with you. I've got Quiet Riot, Police, and more coming up. Right now it's Van Halen.

0: Of their 1997 self-titled debut album, that's Third Eye Blind with Jumper on 94 Rock. And that's kind of stuff you're going to hear on 90s at Noon, brought to you by District Events Center, located in the River Point District here in Norfolk. I've got your NCN AccuWeather forecast and Joan Jett coming up.
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0: 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Mostly cloudy for the rest of the night with scattered showers and thunderstorms, low around 60. Tomorrow, mostly cloudy to start before gradually becoming sunny, high near 64. And tomorrow night, mostly clear with a low around 47 degrees.
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0: Really? I'm missing it? Okay, gotta go.

Alice in Chains on Nebraska's Rock Station 94 Rock, Joan Jett and the Blackhearts right before that. Now it's Quiet Riot.

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0: The Eddie Murphy version in 48 Hours was the best version. The Police with Roxanne on Nebraska's Rock Station 94 Rock. I've got Eric Clapton, Fountains of Wayne, and more coming up. But right now, let's give you something to believe in. It's Poison on 94 Rock.
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7: 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Tackle this year's corn stalks with a heavy-duty Vermeer 605 in Baylor from Caton International in Albion, Crofton, and Neely today. Mostly cloudy to start out your Thursday, then gradually becoming sunny with a high near 64. North-northeast winds around 15, gusting to 25 miles per hour. For tonight, mostly clear, low getting down to around 47 degrees.
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0: Now listen here, Pilgrim. I'm a cowboy. On a steel horse I ride. And I'll make it through this 94 rock block, dead or alive.
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8: 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Mostly cloudy to start out your Thursday, then gradually becoming sunny with a high near 64. North-northeast winds around 15, gusting to 25 miles per hour. For tonight, mostly clear, low getting down to around 47 degrees.
9: 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This is the T-800. We have terminated the commercials here on 94 Rock. 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

0: You ever been in a cockpit before?
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0: 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A one-on-one with Coach Rhule reliving the game that was. 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
4: 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Located on Main Street in Bloomfield, Nebraska. Mostly cloudy to start out your Thursday, then gradually becoming sunny with a high near 64. North-northeast winds around 15, gusting 25 miles per hour. For tonight, mostly clear, low getting down to around 47 degrees.
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0: 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It's so relaxed. 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
6: 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Mostly cloudy to start out your Thursday, then gradually becoming sunny with a high near 64. North-northeast winds around 15, gusting to 25 miles per hour. For tonight, mostly clear, low getting down to around 47 degrees.
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0: Huskers, you got it. The Husker Football Show, now every Monday and Tuesday on NZN. A one-on-one with Coach Rhule, reliving the game that was. The highs, the lows, and the path forward. 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
4: 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Mostly cloudy to start out your Thursday, then gradually becoming sunny with a high near 64. North-northeast winds around 15, gusting to 25 miles per hour. For tonight, mostly clear, low getting down to around 47 degrees.
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0: It's the 2026 94 Rock Caton International Elevator Tailgater, presented by Midwest Bank, Nebraska Public Power District, and Farmers Union Co-op Supply in Clarkson, Howells, and Stanton. 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
6: 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Mostly cloudy to start out your Thursday, then gradually becoming sunny with a high near 64. North-northeast winds around 15, gusting 25 miles per hour. For tonight, mostly clear, low getting down to around 47 degrees.
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65 degrees at 613. You get one more whole degree. Partly cloudy and 66 today. Good morning. Welcome to the precipitous slide into the weekend. Some people call it a Thursday. Welcome to Rocktober. Mookie in the morning. Holly Weirdminute Tea Time with the T-Man coming up. And we'll talk with Rachel Bolin of Skid Row. This man going to be in Sioux City next week. Robert Plant, 94 Rock.

0: The following is a public service announcement from 94 Rock. You don't know when it will strike, yet it's within every one of us, eating away at the fabric of our lives until we are left naked, vulnerable, helpless.
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0: In the bedroom.
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0: On the way to work.
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2: No. Do you have any idea how many donuts you've eaten?
0: And at work.
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5: Good morning. For many Nebraska seniors on a fixed income, choosing between the electric bill and buying groceries is a monthly reality. Columbus Area United Way Executive Director Hope Freshour said local organizations notice a growing problem where many senior citizens were falling through the cracks.
6: We have a community task force that meets every month from a variety of different organizations, and out of that, last year we identified that seniors are not able to access certain programs because they don't follow under certain guidelines to access food boxes.
5: To fix that gap, she says local partner agencies stepped in with financial backing to bring in monthly distribution of non-perishable food. The program currently serves 300 households each month. Fresh Hour says that they are continuing to pursue grants and corporate sponsorships to ensure the initiative stays sustainable year-round. A Nebraska native has been tabbed for a key ag role in the Trump administration. President Donald Trump has nominated former Nebraska Agriculture Director Greg Ibaugh to serve as Undersecretary of Agriculture for Trade and Foreign Agriculture Affairs at the U.S. Department of Agriculture. The Sumner native served a similar role in Trump's first administration. Prior to that, he was Nebraska's longest-serving director of agriculture. Ibaugh's nomination still needs to be confirmed by the U.S. Senate. As more data centers move into communities, questions remain about who should pay for the energy and infrastructure they require. U.S. Senator Pete Ricketts is backing a bill aimed at addressing those costs, but it fell short in the Senate yesterday. The Ratepayer Protection Act focuses on the costs that come with large data centers. It would require states to consider standards that would make those facilities pay for the additional power and infrastructure they need. Opponents say the bill doesn't go far enough because it would not require states to put those protections in place. Ricketts says those are conversations communities should have before a project moves in. Ricketts says he expects lawmakers to revisit the proposal after the midterm elections. You can find more of today's news online at newschannelnebraska.com. From the NCN Newsroom, I'm Brandon Shanahan.
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4: 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A super Thursday to start off October, partly cloudy and 66, low of 44 tonight, sunny and 66 for tomorrow, more warmth and sun this weekend. Currently 65, Holly Weir Minute Tea Time with the T-Man on the way. And next hour, we talk with Rachel Boland of Skid Row. Billy Joel now in that big shot, 94 Rock.

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2: The polls are now open for People Magazine's Sexiest Man Alive. Keyword alive. Is there a Sexiest Man Dead issue? Who won that? Abe Lincoln? Sylvester Stallone has finally admitted he used steroids. Next, water will admit it's wet. P. Diddy is reportedly paying an inmate in prison to give him massages. Isn't that what got him in trouble in the first place?
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3: Happy Rocktober, T-Man. Oh, yes. It is the new month. It is the Halloween month. So we got to start thinking about the candy. Build your Halloween candy lineup on Facebook. $15 on the $5 line. 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Butterfingers. Starburst. $3 line. Sour Patch Kids. Bleh. Three Musketeers. M&Ms. Junior Mint. Skittles. $2 line. Baby Ruth. Hershey. Nerds. Swedish Fish, bleh, Airheads, and $1 line, Warheads, never even heard of those, Candy Corn, Tootsie Pops, Tootsie Rolls, and Gummy Bears, $15. You could just say, I'll take three of the Reese's Peanut Butter Cups and be done with it, because I know you love them, so do I. Probably the best candy ever, but $15, build your Halloween candy lineup, and go.
4: Well, I'll go with two Reese's Peanut Butter Cups.
3: Okay. I knew you couldn't just have one. It's like a Pringles. Yeah. Once you pop, you can't stop.
4: Yep. I want four of those puppies. Give me a Butterfinger and a Tootsie Roll.
3: Let me see that Tootsie Roll. Now you can have that song stuck in your head all day. I told you yesterday I'm addicted to Tootsie Pops. I should just take 15 of those and put them on the dollar line. But all mixed up. I'll get one from each line here. Give me the Reese's Cups. Give me the Reese's Pieces. E.T. Phone home, baby. I'll take the Junior Mints for the fresh breath. I'll have me some classic Hershey's on the $2 line. And yes, Tootsie Pop to round it out. I love them.
2: How many licks does it take to get to the center of a Tootsie Pop? A one, a two, a three. Three.
3: Remember that commercial?
4: Oh, yeah.
3: With the owl? Okay, I didn't know if that was before your time.
4: No.
3: Yeah, I know. Once again, if people don't get my pop culture references, they just think I'm nuts. It's like, what is he talking about? Let us know on Facebook. It's October. Build your Halloween candy lineup.
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11: Good morning. Postseason softball will be here before you know it, and Class C has their sub-district assignment set for next week. Pierce is the 3 seed in sub-district C4 and will see Boone Central first. The winner will see either the host Douglas County West or Fall City. In sub-district C6, Guardian Angel Central Catholic is the 2 seed taking on Palmyra. On the other side, it's top seed Fort Calhoun and Milford. Then Wayne is hosting the sub-district C9 tournament, taking on St. Paul in their first-round matchup. Then we'll see either Arlington or Central City if they advance to the finals. The winners of the sub-district tournaments on Monday will advance the district final tournaments next weekend for an opportunity to punch their ticket to the state tournament. The top-ranked and undefeated Nebraska volleyball team is on the East Coast this week, making a stop at Penn State tonight to take on the 16th-ranked Nittany Lions. The Huskers started Big Ten play last week 2-0 with 3-0 sweeps against Rutgers and Ohio State. Head coach Danny Busman-Kelly was on the Huskers radio network earlier this week and talked about those first two matches.
12: I thought we played really well, just smooth, consistent. We played great. It was fun. I thought there was a lot of energy on the court, no matter who was in there. And we had a lot of players that just did their job at a high level. Even the players that came off the bench were great.
11: Tonight's match gets underway at 6 o'clock. Then the Huskers will head to College Park, Maryland to take on the Terrapins on Saturday. College basketball will be here before you know it, and the Nebraska men's basketball team is preparing for Big Ten Media Days here at the end of next week. Price Sanford and Braden Frager will join head coach Fred Hoiberg in Chicago to represent the Huskers at Media Days. Nebraska returns 2 of its top 3 scorers and 6 letter winners from their 28-17 last year that advanced to the NCAA Sweet 16. You can find more of today's sports online at newschannelnebraska.com. 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
3: There was a song that Sting brought in, and he had a huge synthesizer part for it that obviously wasn't working. We had the tempo and the rhythm and where it was going, but that was all. And what we got down first was the bass and drums to a simple classic part. And then we tried so many different things on it, and Sting just said to me, go in and make it your own. So I went in and immediately played this figure that I'd come up with and stopped everyone dead in their tracks, because the minute I put that guitar thing on, the whole thing fell into place. Just with guitar, bass and drums, we had it.

94 Rock. This is Sting of the Police. And with every breath you take, I hope you're upwind of Mookie in the morning, because his bath day isn't until tomorrow.

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1: Right on, how you doing?
2: It's like the third time you've been on, so can we officially call you a, quote, friend of the show, end quote?
1: Absolutely, or a regular, whatever you want, man.
2: That just sounds like you have a lot of fiber in your diet. You eat a lot of oatmeal. He's a regular.
1: Yeah, that's true.
0: I mean, you've been a busy guy. You just wrapped up a tour. You did a rock and roll cruise not too long ago. You're a busy guy.
1: Yeah, that was a while ago.
0: What was that like?
1: It was fun, man. I mean, we did the Motley cruise a few years back, and that was the first cruise we ever played, you know, and that was the first cruise I was ever on. I didn't know what to expect, and none of us did, and we just had so much fun. And when we got the chance to do Shiprock, it was a lot of fun. I mean, all our buddies were playing Queensryche, Rat, Tesla, you know, so it was cool. We were just out on the sea and drinking and out in the sun and playing every now and then, and just, you know, hung out, made a lot of friends, and they're a blast to do.
0: I bet. And speaking of going around the world, I remember back when you guys were first breaking out. That was around the time where the whole Berlin Wall was falling and you had bands going behind the Iron Curtain for the first time, you know. And so did you ever get a chance to go over to, like, East Germany or Russia around that time?
1: Well, we went to Russia in, I believe it was 89, and we did the Moscow Music Peace Festival.
0: Yeah.
1: And Scotty and I actually went... when and the wall came down during that time, and then when we went back to Germany, we actually went to the wall. There was still a section of it up, and we about 2 o'clock in the morning, we were trying to chip off pieces of both sides of the wall, which we managed to.
0: Really?
1: And yeah, there was an old like an exhaust manifold or something that was laying in the dirt, and we took it and we were just smashing. One would look for the cops, and the other would look, you know, smack the wall. And we got a couple chunks for each of us to
0: Do
1: bring home.
0: Do you still have it?
1: It's somewhere, man. A lot of stuff is, once I moved from New Jersey to Atlanta, a lot of stuff got put in boxes that are still in boxes.
0: It's going to be eBay gold now.
1: Yeah, right?
0: Wow. Well, yeah, I was thinking, you know, back then, everything was brand new to them in terms of, you know, the whole capitalist Western culture being introduced over there. So now you probably have to see what the comparison is like when you go back up to see how much it changed. Because I'm imagining, like, back then, I was used to hear a story out of a high school teacher that went over to Russia, and people were offering him, like, $100 on the street to buy his blue jeans off of him. You know, was it like that?
1: Oh, yeah. Yeah, it was crazy. I mean, I wanted some Russian hats. I used to collect hats and, like, military stuff, and I was trading, like, T-shirts, band T-shirts for hats, and it was all, you know, very secretive, you know. And, man, we went back to Moscow, and it's so different, and it's basically like being in Manhattan, but with a lot more traffic.
0: Capitalism, you gotta love it.
1: Gotta love it.
0: It's worked out pretty well for you.
1: Yeah, totally.
0: And, you know, we mentioned those other bands that you were in Russia with. You, I think, were kind of unfairly lumped in with the hair bands back in the day. Did you hate that label? Did you care?
1: You know what? My whole thing is I didn't care what category they put us in. You know, if people liked the music and came out to the shows, that was the big payoff for us, you know?
0: Yeah, I know. Like we're in the record-selling and concert-ticket-selling category. That's a good category to be in.
1: Yeah, totally. And just the fact that, you know, we're still around, whatever they called us, we're still around playing songs that, you know, really touched people. And every night we play, I'm like, man, did you ever think that? When we were writing I Remember You on my parents' back porch, that was going to have this kind of impact. You know,
0: we still get to do it. Yeah.
1: Yeah, yeah. And we're still doing new music, which is, you know, is pretty cool. It's not like we're sitting around just waiting for the music to become classic. We love making new stuff.
0: Well, you had a couple of songs. I don't know if we want to call them power ballads, but, you know, like I Remember You definitely touched a lot of people's heart. 18 in Life, I'm sure there are a lot of people that could relate to that. So, I mean, do you still get people that maybe are just discovering it for the first time going, man, that's like, it's like you wrote that for me.
1: Yeah, well, that's the one of the cool things about being around as long as we have, because now, like, our core fan base has kids that they turned on to us. And, it's a cool thing to go out and you see, you see younger kids in the audience and still pumping their fist in the air, and you know, you get to meet them. They're like, wow, man, you know, my dad told me about you guys and this and that, which makes us feel good, you know.
2: Oh, well, see, I was going to say, I thought if they were listening to you, they were like me going, man, there just really isn't much good these days that's new. And so that's why I think we were fortunate to be in that era where some of the best music ever made was going on. And we never got sick of listening to it because really there hasn't been anything better to come along to change our minds.
1: It's wild, man. I mean, things come around and the band will stand out every now and then. But it seemed like the further back in time you go, the more the bundles of really good bands that came out, you know.
2: And you certainly were one of them. 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Rachel Bolden, thanks for the time.
1: Thank you very much.
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13: Good morning. For many Nebraska seniors on a fixed income, choosing between the electric bill and buying groceries is a monthly reality. Columbus Area United Way Executive Director Hope Freshour said local organizations notice a growing problem where many senior citizens were falling through the cracks.
14: We have a community task force that meets every month from a variety of different organizations, and out of that, last year we identified that seniors are not able to access certain programs because they don't follow under certain guidelines to access food boxes.
13: To fix that gap, she says local partner agencies stepped in with financial backing to bring in monthly distribution of non-perishable food. The program currently serves 300 households each month. Fresh Hour says that they are continuing to pursue grants and corporate sponsorships to ensure the initiative stays sustainable year-round. A Nebraska native has been tabbed for a key ag role in the Trump administration. President Donald Trump has nominated former Nebraska Agriculture Director Greg Ibaugh to serve as Undersecretary of Agriculture for Trade and Foreign Agriculture Affairs at the U.S. Department of Agriculture. The Sumner native served a similar role in Trump's first administration. Prior to that, he was Nebraska's longest-serving Director of Agriculture. Ibaugh's nomination still needs to be confirmed by the U.S. Senate. As more data centers move into communities, questions remain about who should pay for the energy and infrastructure they require. U.S. Senator Pete Ricketts is backing a bill aimed at addressing those costs, but it fell short in the Senate yesterday. The Ratepayer Protection Act focuses on the costs that come with large data centers. It would require states to consider standards that would make those facilities pay for the additional power and infrastructure they need. Opponents say the bill doesn't go far enough because it would not require states to put those protections in place. Ricketts says those are conversations communities should have before a project moves in. Reagan says he expects lawmakers to revisit the proposal after the midterm elections. You can find more of today's news online at newschannelnebraska.com. From the NCN Newsroom, I'm Brandon Shanahan.
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12: 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Partly cloudy, 66 for your Thursday, low of 44 tonight. Sunny and 66 tomorrow. More sun and more warmth this weekend. Right now, 64.
17: This is the story of time long ago. 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Only one man dared to challenge their power, Mookie. 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

Hey, this is Pete Wentz of Fall Out Boy, and you're listening to Dropout Boy, because he didn't graduate high school. 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
1: Don't you enter, you can never get out of here. 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
2: The polls are now open for People Magazine's Sexiest Man Alive. Keyword alive. Is there a sexiest man dead issue? Who won that? Abe Lincoln? Sylvester Stallone has finally admitted he used steroids. Next, water will admit it's wet. P. Diddy is reportedly paying an inmate in prison to give him massages. Isn't that what got him in trouble in the first place?
1: Welcome to Holly Weird.
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1: You know that if you're going to make a record, Reg Dwight is not going to make it. I'm sorry. I just had to choose a name very quickly. I chose it from the sax player in my band who was called Elton Dean and Long John Baldwin. I put them together as Elton John. And I wanted a name that nobody else had.

0: is a public service announcement from 94 Rock. You don't know when it will strike, yet it's within every one of us, eating away at the fabric of our lives until we are left naked, vulnerable, helpless.
1: Honey, haven't you had enough to drink already?
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2: Nah, honey, you know what I think it is? 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
0: In the bedroom.
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1: Well, yeah, you got rid of my hiccups.
0: On the way to work.
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0: Become aware of sarcasm. 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
12: Good morning. Postseason softball will be here before you know it, and Class C has their sub-district assignment set for next week. Pierce is the 3 seed in sub-district C4, and we'll see Boone Central first. The winner will see either the host Douglas County West or Fall City. In sub-district C6, Guardian Angel Central Catholic is the 2 seed, taking on Palmyra. On the other side, it's top seed Fort Calhoun and Milford. Then Wayne is hosting the sub-district C9 tournament. take it on St. Paul in their first round matchup. Then we'll see either Arlington or Central City if they advance to the finals. The winners of the sub-district tournaments on Monday will advance the district final tournaments next weekend for an opportunity to punch their ticket to the state tournament. The top-ranked and undefeated Nebraska volleyball team is on the East Coast this week, making a stop at Penn State tonight to take on the 16th-ranked Nittany Lions. The Huskers started Big Ten play last week 2-0 with 3-0 sweeps against Rutgers and Ohio State. Head coach Danny Busboom-Kelly was on the Huskers radio network earlier this week and talked about those first two matches.
13: I thought we played really well, just smooth, consistent. We played great. It was fun. I thought there was a lot of energy on the court, no matter who was in there. And we had a lot of players that just did their job at a high level. Even the players that came off the bench were great.
12: Tonight's match gets underway at 6 o'clock. Then the Huskers will head to College Park, Maryland to take on the Terrapins on Saturday. College basketball will be here before you know it. And the Nebraska men's basketball team is preparing for Big Ten Media Days. Here at the end of next week, Price Sanford and Braden Frager will join head coach Fred Hoiberg in Chicago to represent the Huskers at Media Days. Nebraska returns two of its top three scorers and six letter winners from their 28-7 team last year that advanced to the NCAA Sweet 16. You can find more of today's sports online at newschannelnebraska.com. 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
1: Bob Seger is with us tonight. And I've seen in sports settings, Against the Wind used as a backdrop for somebody who had to overcome some adversity.
2: It's good. It makes me feel good. I mean, that's the idea. That's what you try to do as a songwriter. You try to touch something universal, hopefully, in the lyric. You know, something that just says, oh, yeah, I felt that way. And I haven't quite heard it said that way. And if you can accomplish that, I think that's the highest calling you can do as a songwriter.

How you doing? It's Lars Ulrich from Metallica. To paraphrase one of our songs, Exit Light, enter Idiot. That'd be Mookie in the Morning on 94 Rock.

Rocking the Big Red 94, Rock and Mookie in the morning. What'd you have for breakfast today? Sausage? Well, watch out, because breakfast sausage being recalled for toxic pieces of plastic. Shouldn't plastic be recalled for having toxic pieces of breakfast sausage in it?

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1: Well, now on American Top 40, the story of that rock band singer who says the most important thing you've got to watch while touring is your diet. He says you have to avoid eating good food at all costs. That's what lead singer David Lee Roth of the rock group Van Halen told writer Terry Atkinson. His tongue had to be in his cheek when he said, "If you get your mind and body adapted to healthy stuff, you're really going to fall to pieces out there because it's totally unavailable. So what I do is eat a lot of greasy burgers and other garbage food and wash it all down with anything that's got a lot of sugar in it." It seems that Roth once tried to eat good food and the results were just disastrous. Somebody took me to a nice health food restaurant in San Francisco, he says. I had one of those big nutritious salads and passed out halfway through. It took 3 chili dogs and a Snickers bar to revive me. End of quote.

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0: spray on the Aquanet, strap on the stonewashed jeans. Class of 87 weekend, baby, and what a year for tunes. You can only save two of these 1987 albums. The rest are gone forever. Def Leppard, Hysteria, GNR, Appetite for Destruction, Whitesnake, with Here I Go Again and Is This Love, U2, Joshua Tree, Motley Crue, Girls, Girls, Girls, Aerosmith, Permanent Vacation with Dude Looks Like a Lady and Angel, INXS, Kick with Need You Tonight and Devil Inside, Springsteen, Tunnel of Love with the title track and Brilliant Disguise, and Heart, Bad Animals with Alone and Who Will You Run To. You can only save two 1987 albums. The rest are gone forever. And go.
1: Well, I think there's an obvious top two here, so yeah. I'll just choose one of them and so save one for you.
0: I'll go with
1: Guns N' Roses, Appetite for Destruction. It was like a big part of my youth. Sweet Child of Mine, Welcome to the Jungle, Paradise City. Man, that was so good.
0: I remember cruising around with my roommate in the El Camino, and he was ready to throw that tape out the window because I think from 1987 to 1989, that was the only album I listened to over and over.
1: Did you need anything else?
0: Well, though? I mean, the whole album, no skips, all bangers. Yeah. I think we play almost every cut off that album. It's amazing.
1: And, man, there's some of their, like, these bands' personal goats here, but I'm going to go with U2.
0: Yeah.
1: Outside pick for me. But man, that thing was loaded. With or Without You, I still haven't found what I'm looking for. Where the Streets Have No Name, that thing was loaded as well.
0: Oh, yeah. Easily their best. And of course, I think the one you saved for me, Def Leppard, Hysteria.
1: Oh, yeah.
0: That was worth the 4-year wait that we had, obviously, because of the accident with the drummer. But they came back better than ever with Pour Some Sugar on Me, Animal, Women, Armageddon It, Rocket, the title track, Hysteria. Wow, yeah, so got to go with that one. And Springsteen, Tunnel of Love. Don't call him the boss, Applesauce. You know he's my favorite, but that is an underrated album of his. Brilliant Disguise, Tunnel of Love, One Step Up. One of my favorite stories is someone was going on a long road trip, and their friend was a country fan. And he's like, you got any country tapes? He's like, no. And so he puts in Springsteen, Tunnel of Love. They get to the end of the road trip. He's like, that's the best country album I've ever heard. it's got a little flavor on, but it's still rock and roll. Honorable mention, shout out to Aerosmith, Permanent Vacation with Dude Looks Like a Lady and I'm Down, Angel, Ragdoll. That one was a banger as well. Let us know.
1: Wait. If you get an honorable mention, I do. So... I'll go with Whitesnake.
0: Yes.
1: That album had Here I Go Again and Is This Love. That album was great, too.
0: Still of the Night, Give Me All Your Love. Okay. Yeah, I know. I cheated there. I picked three.
1: Yeah.
0: Let us know on Facebook. Pick as many as you want. Pick them all. I don't care. But 1987 albums, you can only save two. The rest are gone forever. Class of 87 weekend kicks off tomorrow night. No, I don't.
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3: 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I would say those two are leading right now in the field.
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5: Good morning. For many Nebraska seniors on a fixed income, choosing between the electric bill and buying groceries is a monthly reality. Columbus Area United Way Executive Director Hope Freshour said local organizations notice a growing problem where many senior citizens were falling through the cracks.
6: We have a community task force that meets every month from a variety of different organizations, and out of that, last year we identified that seniors are not able to access certain programs because they don't follow under certain guidelines to access food boxes.
5: To fix that gap, she says local partner agencies stepped in with financial backing to bring in monthly distribution of non-perishable food. The program currently serves 300 households each month. Fresh Hour says that they are continuing to pursue grants and corporate sponsorships to ensure the initiative stays sustainable year-round. A Nebraska native has been tabbed for a key ag role in the Trump administration. President Donald Trump has nominated former Nebraska Agriculture Director Greg Ibaugh to serve as Undersecretary of Agriculture for Trade and Foreign Agriculture Affairs at the U.S. Department of Agriculture. The Sumner native served a similar role in Trump's first administration. Prior to that, he was Nebraska's longest-serving Director of Agriculture. Ibaugh's nomination still needs to be confirmed by the U.S. Senate. As more data centers move into communities, questions remain about who should pay for the energy and infrastructure they require. U.S. Senator Pete Ricketts is backing a bill aimed at addressing those costs, but it fell short in the Senate yesterday. The Ratepayer Protection Act focuses on the costs that come with large data centers. It would require states to consider standards that would make those facilities pay for the additional power and infrastructure they need. Opponents say the bill doesn't go far enough because it would not require states to put those protections in place. Ricketts says those are conversations communities should have before a project moves in. Reagan says he expects lawmakers to revisit the proposal after the midterm elections. You can find more of today's news online at newschannelnebraska.com. From the NCN Newsroom, I'm Braden Shanahan.
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4: 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A super Thursday to start off October. Partly cloudy, 66, low 44 tonight. Sunny and 66 tomorrow. Right now, 63.
9: Hey there. You know that it's a little known fact that 94 Rock has the best and most classic rock in the history of mankind? It's science.
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1: Over the years, we've reported on a long and awful string of tragedies that have befallen the British heavy metal band called Def Leppard. There was the death of lead guitarist Steve Clark from an alcohol overdose. There was the terrible car crash in which the band's drummer Rick Allen lost his left arm. And now, the band has revealed that while they were recording their multi-platinum album Adrenalize, their lead singer Joe Elliott almost lost the physical ability to sing forever. You see, midway through making the album, Joe began to feel a swelling in his neck. Suddenly, his temperature shot way up. He headed for a doctor as fast as he could. The doctor took a look at his throat, felt the bumps, and told Joe that he had a major case of a disease that usually strikes children. 33-year-old Joe Elliott had the mumps. It's a bad disease to get when you're young, but when you're older, it can be even more dangerous, causing permanent damage to the throat. On his doctor's orders, Joe had to be totally quarantined. For weeks, the recording sessions for Adrenalize were shut down completely as the band waited to see if their lead singer would ever return to normal. Finally, Joe's temperature went down, and so did the swelling. He recovered completely, but not without a change in his voice. Joe says it got a little raspier as a result of his bout with the mumps. And after a month off to recuperate, he rejoined the band to finish the

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2: The polls are now open for People Magazine's Sexiest Man Alive. Keyword alive. Is there a sexiest man dead issue? Who won that? Abe Lincoln? Sylvester Stallone has finally admitted he used steroids. Next, water will admit it's wet. P. Diddy is reportedly paying an inmate in prison to give him massages. Isn't that what got him in trouble in the first place?

0: The following is a public service announcement from 94 Rock. You don't know when it will strike, yet it's within every one of us, eating away at the fabric of our lives until we are left naked, vulnerable, helpless.
1: Honey, haven't you had enough to drink already?
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0: All through the month of October, learn to read the signs of sarcasm and find out how to control your urge to use it at home.
1: Honey, do you think these jeans make my butt look big?
2: Nah, honey, you know what I think it is? 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
0: In the bedroom.
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1: Well, yeah, you got rid of my hiccups.
0: On the way to work.
3: Excuse me, sir, do you know how fast you were going?
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0: And at work.
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2: Oh, well, why don't I see if my DeLorean has enough plutonium in it so I can go back to yesterday and get started on it pronto.
0: Become aware of sarcasm. 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A public service announcement brought to you by National Sarcasm Awareness Month and 94 Rock.
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4: Good morning. Postseason softball will be here before you know it, and Class C has their sub-district assignment set for next week. Pierce is the 3 seed in sub-district C4 and will see Boone Central first. The winner will see either the host Douglas County West or Fall City. In sub-district C6, Guardian Angel Central Catholic is the 2 seed, taking on Palmyra. On the other side, it's top seed Fort Calhoun and Milford. Then Wayne is hosting the sub-district C9 tournament, taking on St. Paul in their first round matchup. Then we'll see either Arlington or Central City if they advance to the finals. The winners of the sub-district tournaments on Monday will advance the district final tournaments next weekend for an opportunity to punch their ticket to the state tournament. The top-ranked and undefeated Nebraska volleyball team is on the East Coast this week, making a stop at Penn State tonight to take on the 16th-ranked Nittany Lions. The Huskers started Big Ten play last week 2-0 with 3-0 sweeps against Rutgers and Ohio State. Head coach Danny Busboom-Kelly was on the Huskers radio network earlier this week and talked about those first two matches.
5: I thought we played really well, just smooth, consistent. We played great. It was fun. I thought there's a lot of energy on the court, no matter who was in there. And we had a lot of players that just did their job at a high level. Even the players that came off the bench were great.
4: Tonight's match gets underway at 6 o'clock. Then the Huskers will head to College Park, Maryland to take on the Terrapins on Saturday. 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Nebraska returns 2 of its top 3 scorers and 6 letter winners from their 28-7 team last year that advanced to the NCAA Sweet 16. You can find more of today's sports online at newschannelnebraska.com. 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
14: 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October coming in very lambish, not lionish, awesome. Partly cloudy, 66 today, low 44 tonight. Sunny, another high of 66 tomorrow. Right now, 62. 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
3: 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Fall is in the air. The road is calling. Fuel up. Grab your favorite snacks and drinks. Jerry Sinclair, South 13th Street in Norfolk. Keep your fall adventures moving. And put the top down and cruise. How about this to start off October? Partly cloudy, 66, low 44 tonight. Sunny and 66 tomorrow. 62 right now. 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
0: 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Feeling quite harvesty to kick off October? That means cool, partly cloudy, 66, low 44 tonight, sunny and 66 tomorrow. Currently 62. 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
13: Good afternoon. For many Nebraska seniors on a fixed income, choosing between the electric bill and buying groceries is a monthly reality. Columbus Area United Way Executive Director Hope Freshour said local organizations notice a growing problem where many senior citizens were falling through the cracks.
3: We have a community task force that meets every month from a variety of different organizations. And out of that, last year we identified that seniors are not able to access certain programs because they don't follow under certain guidelines to access food boxes.
13: To fix that gap, she says local partner agencies stepped in with financial backing to bring in monthly distribution of non-perishable food. The program currently serves 300 households each month. Fresh Hour says that they are continuing to pursue grants and corporate sponsorships to ensure the initiative stays sustainable year-round. A Nebraska native has been tabbed for a key ag role in the Trump administration. President Donald Trump has nominated former Nebraska Agriculture Director Greg Ibaugh to serve as Undersecretary of Agriculture for Trade and Foreign Agriculture Affairs at the U.S. Department of Agriculture. The Sumner native served a similar role in Trump's first administration. Prior to that, he was Nebraska's longest-serving Director of Agriculture. Ibaugh's nomination still needs to be confirmed by the U.S. Senate. As more data centers move into communities, questions remain about who should pay for the energy and infrastructure they require. U.S. Senator Pete Ricketts is backing a bill aimed at addressing those costs, but it fell short in the Senate yesterday. The Ratepayer Protection Act focuses on the costs that come with large data centers. It would require states to consider standards that would make those facilities pay for the additional power and infrastructure they need. Opponents say the bill doesn't go far enough because it would not require states to put those protections in place. Ricketts says those are conversations communities should have before a project moves in. Reagan says he expects lawmakers to revisit the proposal after the midterm elections. You can find more of today's news online at newschannelnebraska.com. 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
4: Researchers in Scotland have successfully cloned an adult mammal.
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0: It is your 94 Rock 90s at noon, brought to you by the District Event Center in Norfolk's River Point District, the perfect place to watch Husker football. $5 appetizers, big red football on the big screen, and ice cold drinks. 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The Huskers take on Maryland this week. 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
6: 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Cooler and breezy out there. Highs of about 64. Mostly sunny and cooler tomorrow. A big change with sunny skies. Highs near 62. Saturday, sunny and warmer, highs near 67. And for Sunday, looking at temperatures around 70 as well. News and weather anytime online at 94rock.fm.
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Nebraska takes on Penn State. Our coverage begins at 5. Two of college volleyball's biggest names square off tonight. You can hear it right here on 94 Rock.

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0: It's your 90s at noon on 94 Rock, brought to you by the District Event Center in Norfolk's River Point District. 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

In the news today that a black bear wandered into an Aspen, Colorado farmer's market last weekend during setup, helped itself to some fresh baked bread from the vendor's booth before authorities finally chased it away. I'm thinking, yeah, we've all had that carb crash, right? Here's Huey Lewis, 94 Rock.

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0: That's your Carhartt Lumber Hairy Chest song. Bon Jovi's Bed of Roses wrapping up another 94 Rock Block that was brought to you this time around by Northeast Nebraska Federal Credit Union. 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
1: 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A one-on-one with Coach Rule reliving the game that was. The highs, the lows, and the

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14: 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Highs of 63 this afternoon. Winds out of the north are gusting up to 30 miles an hour this afternoon. That'll happen tonight as well. Winds will diminish just a bit, but still kind of breezy. Lows of 45. Tomorrow, sunny and high near 62. Back into the music. 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

history, October 1st, 1971, that's when Walt Disney World opened in Florida. And here's a fun fact. 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

0: Earlier this afternoon, 94 Rock. 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
5: 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Highs topping out around 63 this afternoon. Partly cloudy tonight, low around 45. Tomorrow, sunny and 62.

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tailgaters. 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

0: Harvey Danger, wrapping up that 94 rock block that was brought to you this time around by Pierce Lockers, Brown Street in Pierce. If you're looking for something to grill this weekend, swing in and see them for all your favorite meats. 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
11: 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Temperatures hovering around that low 60 mark right now. Tonight, lows will fall to 45 under partly cloudy skies. Drier weather moves in. Tomorrow, sunny skies, a high of 62. Weekend looks good, too. Sunny and 68 for both Saturday and Sunday. 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
12: Ladies and gentlemen, the 94 Rock Block you're about to hear is true. 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

0: It's your Carhartt Lumber Harry Chess song, Rock Me by Great White, wrapping up that 94 Rock Block that was brought to you this time around by Borgman Auto. 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
5: 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Lows of 45 tonight, under a few clouds tomorrow. Going to be sunny. Highs right around 62. Saturday and Sunday, sunny skies. Highs near 68. 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

Two of the nation's biggest volleyball programs go head-to-head tonight as your number one-ranked Lady Huskers takes on Penn State on the road. 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

I saw a stat that said the number of dogs that are accidentally ingesting pot has skyrocketed as more states legalize cannabis. They say if your dog sits on the couch for more than 6 hours, it either ate marijuana or it's a dog. 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
7: 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Hilgers went to court to put the brakes on hidden fees that drive up costs. And Hilgers has taken the fight to the scammers and fraudsters who prey on our neighbors. As a father of four, Mike Hilgers is holding big tech accountable for misleading parents, and Hilgers defended parental rights in the classroom. And when Biden tried to force Nebraska schools to let boys play girls' sports, Hilgers said, no way. Now Mike Hilgers is fighting to defend Nebraska's water rights. And Hilgers is protecting Nebraska farmers and ranchers from crippling regulations that raise food prices. 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
13: Good afternoon. For many Nebraska seniors on a fixed income, choosing between the electric bill and buying groceries is a monthly reality. Columbus Area United Way Executive Director Hope Freshour said local organizations notice a growing problem where many senior citizens were falling through the cracks.
14: We have a community task force that meets every month from a variety of different organizations, and out of that, last year we identified that seniors are not able to access certain programs because they don't follow under certain guidelines to access food boxes.
13: To fix that gap, she says local partner agencies stepped in with financial backing to bring in monthly distribution of non-perishable food. The program currently serves 300 households each month. Fresh Hour says that they are continuing to pursue grants and corporate sponsorships to ensure the initiative stays sustainable year-round. A Nebraska native has been tabbed for a key ag role in the Trump administration. President Donald Trump has nominated former Nebraska Agriculture Director Greg Ibaugh to serve as Undersecretary of Agriculture for Trade and Foreign Agriculture Affairs at the U.S. Department of Agriculture. The Sumner native served a similar role in Trump's first administration. Prior to that, he was Nebraska's longest-serving director of agriculture. Ibaugh's nomination still needs to be confirmed by the U.S. Senate. As more data centers move into communities, questions remain about who should pay for the energy and infrastructure they require. U.S. Senator Pete Ricketts is backing a bill aimed at addressing those costs, but it fell short in the Senate yesterday. The Ratepayer Protection Act focuses on the costs that come with large data centers. It would require states to consider standards that would make those facilities pay for the additional power and infrastructure they need. Opponents say the bill doesn't go far enough because it would not require states to put those protections in place. Ricketts says those are conversations communities should have before a project moves in. Ricketts says he expects lawmakers to revisit the proposal after the midterm elections. You can find more of today's news online at newschannelnebraska.com. From the NCN Newsroom, I'm Braden Shanahan.
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Does anyone know what 94 Rock calls their rock blocks? 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